a stunning epic piece there entitled Titan, Symphony No. 1 in D by Gustav Mahler, born this day in 1860. 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
1: Good evening and welcome here to the 9 o'clock hour of Concert Hall as we bring you full length pieces. No need to go out and brave the weather or brave the traffic, especially on a rainy day like this. You can stay home and listen to the concert in the comfort of your own home. Sit back, relax, and enjoy. In this hour, coming our way in just about 22 minutes, music of English composer Arnold Bax. But first, Wolfgang Amadeus Mozart with his piano sonata number 14 in C minor, Kirchhoff listing 457 with pianist Alfred Brendel.

The Genius of Mozart. Wolfgang Amadeus Mozart, the Piano Sonata number 14 in C minor, Kochel listing 457, with pianist Alfred Brendel. 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Coming our way in just about 9 minutes, music from English composer Charles Villiers, and almost from these same years, contemporary, we shall hear first Arnold Bax. He lived from 1883 to 1953, bringing, as with so many of the English composers of the day, folk music traditions into his compositions. Arnold Bax, the Ligeac Trio, formed here by the Mallarmé Chamber Players, including the flutier, played by Anna Ludwig Wilson, viola, Jonathan Bragg, cellist, Jonathan Kramer, and harpist, Jacqueline Bartlett.

0: Lovely music there from Arnold Bax. The Elegiac Trio, performed by the Malamé players, including the flute, Hannah Ludwig Wilson, viola, Jonathan Bragg, cellist, Jonathan Kramer, and harpist, Jacqueline Bartlett.
1: Greetings, music lovers. This is Dr. Jay Pearson, the host of Thursday Night Opera House here on the Classical Station. I hope you will join me for a performance of Giuseppe Verdi's dramatic opera, La Forza del Destino, Thursday, 7 p.m. Eastern, here on the Classical Station.

And welcome back to Concert Hall. We continue in the United Kingdom with Sir Charles Villiers Stanford. This is the Serenade in F, Opus 95, performed by Capricorn. 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

0: Charles William Stanford, Serenade in F, Opus 95, performed by Capricorn.
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Good evening and welcome to Music in the Night as we bring you soothing, calming music to take us up to the midnight hour. I'm your host, Hayden Jones. Thank you so much for tuning in as we enjoy the beautiful music together. During this first hour, we shall hear music of Nikolai Rimsky-Korsakov, Anthony Sidney. Josef Fiala is our first performer. Josef Fiala's Oboe Concerto in B flat. He was a Czech composer who lived from 1748 to 1816. He was friends with Mozart, who very much appreciated his oboe compositions. Josef Fiala, Oboe Concerto in B flat, František Vajnar conducting the Prague Chamber Orchestra with oboist Jiří Kirejčí.

a beautiful way to get our Music in the Night program off the ground. Czech composer Josef Fiala, a friend and contemporary of Mozart. And that was his oboe concerto in B-flat, František Vajna, conducting the Prague Chamber Orchestra, and our oboist, Jiří Kirejčí. The Classical Station is thrilled to announce the recipients of the 2026 Education Fund grant cycle. 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Coming our way here in just about 25 minutes, music of Marin Marais, famous for his La Sonnerie de Sainte-Geneviève, The Bells of St. Genevieve. Next up, Nikolai Rimsky-Korsakov, The Suite from The Invisible City of Kitze, an opera of Korsakov's. Nima Yervi conducting the Scottish Chamber Orchestra.

Sublime music there from contemporary American guitarist born in 1952, spends most of his time in Florence. Guitarist and composer Anthony Sidney. And that was Chiaroscuro. Light and dark in Italian. Chiaroscuro. Gretchen Schell, cover harpist. Miguel Bonancier, guitarist. Stephen Adam Savage, viola. Right here on theclassicalstation.org. 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And now taking us up to the top of the hour, Nikolai Rimsky-Korsakov, The Suite from the Invisible City of Kitse, Nema Yervi conducting the Scottish Chamber Orchestra.

0: 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Nemyovi conducting the Scottish Chamber Orchestra.
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0: And welcome to the 11 o'clock hour of Music in the Night. During this hour, we shall hear music of Manuel Ponce, Sonata Romantica, and also French composer of the mid-Baroque period. He lived from 1656 to 1728, most renowned for his La Sonnerie de Sainte-Geneviève, or The Bells of Saint Genevieve. Marat, Marais. We shall hear the suite in G for flute, violin, and continuo, performed here by Music's Recreation.

beguiling music there from Marin Marais. Suite in G for flute, violin and continuo, performed here by Music's Recreation. Right here on the classicalstation.org. We have a live announcer in the studio 24/7. Be sure and stay tuned at the top of the hour as Aaron Kling brings us Sleepers Awake, our overnight program with music of Arensky and Brahms in the first hour. Coming our way in just about 22 minutes, music of Bach. Next up, Mexican composer, a prodigy at four. He listened to his sister playing music and was able to emulate it perfectly. Manuel Ponce. The Sonata Romantica, romantic sonata, with guitarist Norbert Kraft.

Thank you, Hayden, for a wonderful show. Sleepers Awake with Aaron Kling is up next. But first, our last piece was Manuel Ponce's Sonata Romantica. Our next piece is Johann Sebastian Bach's Concerto in D, performed by the German Brass.

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Hey, what are you doing awake? Well, if you can't or won't sleep, the Classical Station is here with an evening of gentle bliss. I'm Aaron Kling, and I'll be playing with the greats all night till dawn. Our first piece is Anton Arensky's Variations on a Theme of Tchaikovsky, Opus 35A, performed by the St. Petersburg Camerata and conducted by Saliu Sondetskis. Please enjoy.

Our last piece was Anton Arensky's Variations on a Theme of Tchaikovsky, Opus 35A. 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
0: 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Our next piece is Antonio Vivaldi's Concerto in G minor for two cellos, RV 531, performed by the London Mozart Players and conducted by Philip Ledger, with Paul and Maude Tortelier playing the cello. Please enjoy.

Our last piece was Antonio Vivaldi's Concerto in G Minor for two cellos, RV 531, performed by the London Mozart Players, conducted by Philip Ledger, with Paul and Maude Tortelier playing cello. Our next piece is Edvard Grieg's Suite No. 1 from Peer Gynt, Opus 46, with the Malmö Symphony Orchestra, and conducted by Bjarte Engeset.

That last piece was Edvard Grieg's Suite Number 1 from Peer Gynt, Opus 46. Our next piece is Wolfgang Amadeus Mozart's Symphony Number 20 in DK133, performed by the Academy of Ancient Music and conducted by Christopher Hogwood.

0: Our last piece was Wolfgang Amadeus Mozart's Symphony No. 20 in DK133.
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0: 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You know, if you stay up for all of Sleepers Awake, Rise and Shine is just after at 6 a.m. Now, on with the music. Our next piece is Claude Debussy's Estampes with Zoltán Kocsis playing piano. Please enjoy.

Our last piece was Tchaikovsky's String Quartet No. 3 in E-flat minor, Opus 30. Our next piece is Melbourne's Piece for Flute and Piano, Opus 189, with Jean-Michel Varoche playing the flute and Jérôme Grandjean playing piano.

0: Our last piece was Melbourne's Piece for Flute and Piano, Opus 189.
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0: 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Now, our next piece is Joseph Suk's Love Song, Opus 7, Number 1, performed by the Prague Symphony Orchestra and conducted by Václav Smetáček.

That last piece was Yosef Suk's Love Song, Opus 7, Number 1. Our next piece is Hubert Parry's Piano Trio Number 3 in G, performed by the Leonore Piano Trio.

That last piece was Hubert Parry's Piano Trio No. 3 in G. Ever wish you could tell us exactly what you think of the music you're hearing? Now you can. 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Our next piece is Ludwig August Lebrun's Oboe Concerto in G Minor, performed by the Potsdam Chamber Academy and conducted by Albrecht Meyer, who will also be playing the oboe.

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0: 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Our next piece is Max Bruch's Violin Concerto No. 1 in G Minor, Opus 26, performed by the Berlin Philharmonic and conducted by Herbert von Karajan, with Anna-Sophie Mutter playing violin. Please enjoy.

Our last piece was Max Brooks' Violin Concerto No. 1 in G minor, Opus 26. Our next piece is Frédéric Chopin's Nocturne in C sharp minor, with Fu Hsitong playing piano.

That was Frédéric Chopin's Nocturne in C sharp minor. Our next piece is Ludwig von Beethoven's Symphony No. 8 in F, Opus 93, performed by the Berlin Philharmonic and conducted by Herbert von Karajan.

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0: Well, that is just about all for our programming this evening, listeners. But the Classical Station is 24-hour radio. So, out with Aaron Kling, that's me, by the way, and in with Richard McCorkle and Rise and Shine. Let's have a few more pieces to greet that dawn. Our next piece is Alan Havanas's Suite for Flute and Harp, Opus 245, The Garden of Adonis, with Yolanda Condonassis playing the harp, and Eugenia Zuckerman playing the flute. Enjoy.

That was Alan Hovhaness's Suite for Flute and Harp, Opus 245, The Garden of Adonis. Our next piece is Mieczysław Karwowski's Song of Love and Death, performed by the Warsaw National Symphony Orchestra and conducted by Stanisław Wisławski. Enjoy.

And that was Mieczysław Karłowicz's Song of Love and Death. Now up next, we have Bernhard Henrik Roussel's Clarinet Concerto No. 1 in B-flat, Opus 1, performed by the New York Scandia Symphony and conducted by Dorrit Mattson, with Stephen D. Hartman playing clarinet. Please enjoy.

Clarinet Concerto No. 1 in B flat by Bernhard Henrik Krusel. The New York Scandia Symphony, performed under direction of Dorrit Mattson, a clarinetist, Stephen Hartman. Let's continue with Ludwig van Beethoven with his Violin Sonata No. 3 in E flat. Violinist Itzhak Perlman will be joined by pianist Vladimir Ashkenazy.

Ever wish to travel down the Danube or walk the streets of Vienna? Listening to classical music can make you feel that. 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

Good morning. Welcome to Rise and Shine on the Classical Station. I'm Richard McCorkle. It's a pleasure spending this morning with you, listening to great classical music at your home of great classical music. Today is Wednesday, July 8th, 2026, and let's take a look at the weather for Central and Eastern North Carolina. Today there will be patches of fog this morning, otherwise it'll be mostly sunny today with a high near 95. Tonight will be partly cloudy with a low around 75. And tomorrow for our Thursday, there'll be a slight chance of showers and thunderstorms in the afternoon. Otherwise, mostly sunny and hot with a high near 97. Current conditions at the Raleigh-Durham International Airport. We have patches of fog and mist with a temperature of 73 degrees. And in a few moments, I'll be announcing our classical conundrum for today. This week's classical conundrum theme is music inspired by water. And great classical music will be our trusty friend with works that we can look forward to by Antonio Vivaldi, as well as Eric Coates and others. Let's begin our midweek edition of Rise and Shine with German Baroque composer Johann Sebastian Bach. Jean-Pierre Vallès will direct the Paris Orchestral Ensemble, performing Concerto in A minor for four keyboards, right here on the Classical Station.

Jean-Pierre Vallès, directing the Paris Orchestral Ensemble, performing Concerto in A Minor for four keyboards by Johann Sebastian Bach. 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And here is today's Classical Conundrum. Can you name the first music drama in Richard Wagner's Ring Cycle? Can you name the first music drama in Wagner's Ring Cycle? If you know the answer, you can message us on Facebook or call me in the studio at 919-556-0123. We continue right along with English composer of light classical music, Eric Coates. The BBC Concert Orchestra will perform the Three Elizabeths Suites. Barry Wordsworth conducts right here on the Classical Station.

The BBC Concert Orchestra performing the Three Elizabeths Suite by Eric Coates. Barry Wordsworth conducted. You're listening to Rise and Shine on the Classical Station. I'm Richard McCorkle. Pleasure spending this morning with you. Be sure to follow us on Facebook and Instagram at the Classical Station to stay on top of all things classical. And we also have a YouTube channel. You can find us at the Classical Station -897. Give us a follow as we add exciting and informative content on a regular basis. We continue with Italian composer of the classical guitar, Fernando Carulli. Iona Brown will direct the Academy of St. Martin in the Fields, performing Guitar Concerto in A. Our guitarist is none other than Pepe Romero.

Fernando Carulli with the Guitar Concerto in A. Our guitarist was Pepe Romero. He joined the Academy of St. Martin in the Fields under the direction of Iona Brown. Let's continue with the Red Priest himself, Antonio Vivaldi. The English Chamber Orchestra will perform Bassoon Concerto No. 12 in A minor. Philip Ledger will direct. Our bassoonist, Daniel Smith.

0: We just heard Bassoon Concerto No. 12 in A minor by Antonio Vivaldi. Daniel Smith was our bassoonist, and he joined the English Chamber Orchestra under the direction of Philip Ledger.
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0: And good morning. You're listening to Rise and Shine on the Classical Station. I'm Richard McCorkle. It's a pleasure spending this morning with you. Today is Wednesday, July 8th, 2026, and let's take a look at the weather for Central North Carolina. Today will be mostly sunny with a high near 95. There are some areas of fog and mist, so please take precautions. Tonight will be partly cloudy with a low around 75, and tomorrow for our Thursday, it'll be mostly sunny and hot, with a high near 97. Current conditions at the Raleigh-Durham International Airport, we have fog and mist with a temperature of 74 degrees. In a few moments, I'll be announcing our classical conundrum for today. This week's theme is music inspired by water. And great classical music will continue with works we can look forward to by Johann Strauss Jr., Nikolai Rimsky-Korsakov, as well as Sergei Prokofiev. In the meantime, let's enjoy a work by Czech composer Antonín Dvořák, who lived from 1841 until 1904. Jerzy Bělohlávek will conduct the Prague Symphony Orchestra as they perform Festival March right here on the Classical Station.

Antonín Dvořák's Festival March, performed by the Prague Symphony Orchestra. The Classical Station is thrilled to announce the recipients of the 2026 Education Fund Grant Cycle. They were the Burlington Boys Choir, Kids Notes, North Carolina Chamber Music Institute, Raleigh Music Collective, Skajaja, Triangle Brass Band, and Triangle Youth Music. 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This week's Classical Conundrum theme is music inspired by water. And here is today's Classical Conundrum. Can you name the first music drama in Richard Wagner's Ring Cycle? Can you name the first music drama in Wagner's Ring Cycle? If you know the answer, you can message us on Facebook or call me in the studio at 919-556-0123. We continue with Sergei Prokofiev. Andrei Previn will conduct the London Symphony Orchestra, and they'll perform Symphony No. 1 in D, also known as the Classical, because it was written in the style of Haydn, but with a 20th century twist.

Such a fun piece. Andre Previn conducted the London Symphony Orchestra performing Symphony No. 1 in D, the classical by Sergei Prokofiev. Let's continue with Nikolai Rimsky-Korsakov. The Seattle Symphony Orchestra will perform overture on Russian themes. Gerard Schwartz conducts.

0: Overture on Russian Themes by Nikolai Rimsky-Korsakov. Gerard Schwartz conducted the Seattle Symphony Orchestra.
1: 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This is Dr. J. Pearson, the host of Thursday Night Opera House here on the Classical Station. I hope you will join me for a performance of Giuseppe Verdi's dramatic opera, La Forza del Destino. 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
0: And you're listening to Rise and Shine on the Classical Station. I'm Richard McCorkle. Pleasure spending this Wednesday morning with you, getting our midweek off to a great, great start. Our morning listening to the music that we love. Let's continue with 19th century Austrian composer Johann Strauss Jr. The Johann Strauss Orchestra of Vienna will perform Accelerations. Vili Baskovsky conducts.

The Johann Strauss Orchestra of Vienna performing Accelerations by Johann Strauss Jr., Willy Boskowski conducted. 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We continue with La Tombe de Couperin by Maurice Ravel. Paul Perret conducts the Detroit Symphony Orchestra. This is a performance from April 1959, right here on the Classical Station.

0: Le Tombeau de Couperin by Maurice Ravel. Paul Perret conducted the Detroit Symphony Orchestra.
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0: And you're listening to Rise and Shine on the Classical Station, your home of great classical music, 24 hours a day, 7 days a week, always with a live announcer. My name is Richard McCorkle. It's a pleasure spending this morning with you, listening to the music that we love. Today is Wednesday, July 8th, 2026. Let's take a look at the weather for Central and Eastern North Carolina. Today will be mostly sunny with a high near 95. Tonight will be partly cloudy with a low around 75. And tomorrow will be mostly sunny and hot with a high near 97. Current conditions at the Raleigh-Durham International Airport, we have fog and mist with a temperature of 75 degrees. And in a few moments, I'll be announcing our classical conundrum for today for the final time before revealing today's answer. This week's theme is music inspired by water. And great classical music continues this hour with works that we can look forward to by Sergei Rachmaninoff, as well as Felix Mendelssohn and Peter Tchaikovsky, among others. In the meantime, let's acknowledge and celebrate the birthday of Australian composer Percy Grainger, who was born this day in 1882. We have a duo piano of Richard and John Cantegulia performing Children's March, Over the Hills and Far Away, right here on The Classical Station.

pianists Richard and John Cantigulia performing Children's March Over the Hills and Far Away by Australian composer Percy Grainger, and we are celebrating his birthday today. He was born this day in 1882. This week's classical conundrum theme is music inspired by water, and here is today's classical conundrum. Can you name the first music drama in Richard Wagner's Ring Cycle? Can you name the first music drama in Wagner's Ring Cycle? If you know the answer, you can message us on Facebook or call us in the studio at 919-556-0123. We continue with Waltz of the Flowers from The Nutcracker by Peter Tchaikovsky. We'll again have another piano duo, Marta Argerich and Nicholas Economou.

The Waltz of the Flowers from the Nutcracker by Peter Tchaikovsky, performed by Marta Argerich and Nicholas Ekonomou, performing piano. Let's continue with Felix Mendelssohn's Capriccio Brillante in B minor. Moshe Otzman will conduct the Stuttgart Radio Symphony Orchestra. Christina Ortiz is our pianist.

Pianist Christina Ortiz joining the Stuttgart Radio Symphony Orchestra performing Capriccio Brilliant in B minor by Felix Mendelssohn. Moshe Otzman conducted. 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

this week's classical conundrum theme has been music inspired by water. And here was today's classical conundrum. Can you name the first music drama in Richard Wagner's Ring Cycle? If you guess Das Rheingold, you are correct. Beginning at the bottom of the Rhine River, this story is about the theft of the magical Rheingold, the forging of a powerful ring, and the resulting curse that threatens gods, giants, and mortals alike. I want to thank everybody who participated today. We had Doug in Cary, Jason in Ontario, Paul in Raleigh, Roger in Nashville, North Carolina, Andrew in Jackson, Mississippi, Alicia in Mebane, Alan in Morrisville, Andrew in St. Louis, Missouri, Ann in Chapel Hill, Barb in Cary, Bill in Mebane, Kathy in Bedford, New Hampshire, Charlie in Williamston, Cynthia in Clayton, Dennis in Wheaton, Illinois, Fernando and Marion Snowcamp, Gordon, Linda, and Juliet in Southern Pines, Greg and Julie in Cleveland Heights, Ohio, Henrik in Chapel Hill, Jackson in Raleigh, Jeff and Autumn in Whitsett, Christine in Greensboro, Minor in Cary, Marcia in Chapel Hill, Jim in Liberty, Joanne in Wilson, John in Holly Springs, Kathy in Randleman, Lisa and Carlos in Durham, Michael in Peoria, Illinois, Pamela and Greg in Morrisville, Ray in Alberta, Sim in Farrington Village, Stephen Graham, John in Asheville, Stephen in Hillsboro, Susan and Bob in Kill Devil Hills, Thayer and Tammy in Chapel Hill, Tom in Gardner, Wanda in Hope Mills. Thank you again for all who participated. And just as a little bit of a reminder, on the Thursday Night Opera House on July 23rd, in about 2 weeks or so, we'll be playing Das Rheingold. Dr. J will be presenting that, Das Rheingold, on Thursday Night Opera House on July 23rd. And let's play a piece from Das Rheingold, The Entry of the Gods into Valhalla. The Cleveland Orchestra will perform under the direction of George Sell. And this, of course, is Richard Wagner's first music drama in the Ring Cycle.

The Entry of the Gods into Valhalla from Das Rheingold by Richard Wagner. George Sell conducted the Cleveland Orchestra, and that was our subject for today's Classical Conundrum. And you're listening to Rise and Shine on the Classical Station. I'm Richard McCorkle. Let's continue with the great classical music to get our morning off to a great start. Let's play Gustavo Dudamel conducting the Los Angeles Philharmonic Orchestra, performing the first movement from Piano Concerto No. 3 in D minor by Sergei Rachmaninoff. Our pianist is Yuzha Wang, and we are going to actually be playing the entire Concerto No. 3 in D minor at the 8 p.m. Eastern Time. So stay tuned for that, as we're excited and looking forward to hearing the whole Rachmaninoff Piano Concerto No. 3 in D minor. But for now, the first movement on the Classical Station.

Yuzhou Wang joining the Los Angeles Philharmonic Orchestra performing Sergei Rachmaninoff's first movement from Piano Concerto No. 3 in D minor. And as I mentioned before, we will be playing the entire Piano Concerto No. 3 in D minor at the 8 p.m. Eastern time. So please tune in. It will be very, very enjoyable. Very excited about that. Let's continue with English composer of light classical music, Eric Coates. The East of England Orchestra, under the direction of Malcolm Nabarro, will perform By the Sleepy Lagoon, right here on the Classical Station, your home of great classical music.

0: by the Sleepy Lagoon by English composer Eric Coates. The East of England Orchestra performed under the direction of Malcolm Nabarro. You know, a great way to stay in tune with everything that's happening at the Classical Station is to sign up for our e-newsletter Crescendo. 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
2: Dr. Bruce Howell, President Emeritus of Wake Tech, and his wife Mabel Howell dedicate this hour of great classical music to their grandchildren, Megan, Anna, Catherine, Zoe, and James.
0: And good morning to you. You're listening to Rise and Shine on the Classical Station, your home of great classical music. Today is Wednesday, July 8th, 2026. And we are going to be listening to some wonderful classical music this hour with works by English composer Edward Elgar, his Nursery Suite, as well as Adagio from a Harp Concerto in C minor by Italian composer Giovanni Battista Viotti. In the meantime, let's enjoy a work by 19th century Russian composer Mikhail Glinka, who lived from 1804 to 1857. Siegfried Kohler will conduct the Philharmonia Hungarica, and they'll perform overture and three dances from A Life for the Tsar, right here on the Classical Station.

Siegfried Kuhler conducting the Philharmonia Hungarica, performing overture and three dances from A Life for the Tsar by Mikhail Glinka. Great classical music is brought to you by Tom Keith and Associates in Fayetteville, North Carolina. Serving the Carolinas for over 50 years in the valuation of corporations, partnerships, professional practices, and sole proprietorships. Their website is keithvaluation.com. 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Let's continue with the Franz Liszt Chamber Orchestra performing Adagio from Harp Concerto in C Minor by Italian violinist and composer Giovanni Battista Viotti, who lived from 1755 until 1824. Jean-Pierre Rampal will direct, and our harp player is Mariel Nordman.

Giovanni Battista Viotti, who lived from 1755 until 1824. We heard his Adagio from Harp Concerto in C minor, performed by the Franz Liszt Chamber Orchestra under the direction of Jean-Pierre Rampal. Our harp player was Mariel Nordman. You're listening to Rise and Shine on the Classical Station. I'm Richard McCorkle. It is a pleasure spending this Wednesday morning listening to great classical music with you. Classical Cafe is coming up shortly, featuring the works of Wolfgang Amadeus Mozart, Edvard Grieg, Percy Grainger, and others. So be sure to continue to listen and enjoy Classical Cafe with your host, George Leaf, right here on the Classical Station. We continue with English composer Edward Elgar, who lived from 1857 till 1934. Bryden Thompson will conduct the Ulster Orchestra as they perform Nursery Suite.

0: the Ulster Orchestra performing Nursery Suite by Edward Elgar. Brian Thompson conducted.
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3: Welcome to Classical Cafe. I'm your host, George Leaf. So glad to have you listening along with me today. I look forward to sharing some great music with you. First, though, my thanks to Richard McCorkle for getting us off to a great start with Rise and Shine. We begin our program with a work by Juan Arriaga, a Spanish composer who lived from 1806 to 1826. He has been called the Spanish Mozart because he had a short but brilliant career, and also because he and Mozart shared the same birthday, January 27th. Arriaga wrote just one symphony. We'll hear it now as Charles Mackerras conducts the Scottish Chamber Orchestra.

We've begun today's Classical Cafe with a sparkling work by the composer known as the Spanish Mozart, Juan Arriaga. That was his Symphony in D minor. Charles McCarris conducted the Scottish Chamber Orchestra. Love classical music? Classical Considerations is your weekly guide to the fascinating world of composers, history, and hidden gems. 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Next on Classical Cafe, music by the Austrian composer Constanze Geiger, who lived from 1835 to 1890. She began writing music very early, and we've chosen her Ferdinandus Waltz, composed when she was just 13. Riccardo Muti conducts the Vienna Philharmonic.

0: applause for the Vienna Philharmonic and conductor Riccardo Muti in that recording of the Ferdinandus Waltz by Austrian composer Constanze Geiger.
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0: 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And now to round out this hour of our program, we turn to music by Wolfgang Amadeus Mozart. He wrote four concertos for the horn, dedicating them to his horn virtuoso friend, Joseph Leutgeb. We'll hear the last of them. It's in the key of E-flat major, work written in 1786. In our recording, Janosz Rola conducts the Franz Liszt Chamber Orchestra. Our horn soloist is Dale Clevenger.

0: the marvelous music of Mozart. We enjoyed his Horn Concerto No. 4 in E-flat major, Cushion 495. Janosz Rula conducted the Franz Liszt Chamber Orchestra in that recording. Our horn soloist was Dale Clevenger. 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You won't want to miss a note.
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0: Welcome back to Classical Cafe. I'm your host, George Leaf. Glad to have you listening along with me today. We will begin this hour of our program with music by Percy Grainger. He was born in Australia in 1882 and emigrated to the United States in 1914, and we celebrate his birthday today. Grainger was very interested in folk music of different countries. We'll hear his Danish folk music suite. Jeffrey Simon conducts the Melbourne Symphony Orchestra.

0: Music by Percy Grainger, today's birthday composer. He was born this day in 1882. We heard his Danish folk music suite. Geoffrey Simon conducted the Melbourne Symphony Orchestra.
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0: 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Next on Classical Cafe, we turn to music by Hugo Alfvén, who lived from 1872 to 1960 and was perhaps Sweden's best-known composer. And his best-known work is certainly his Swedish Rhapsody No. 1, a 1903 work he entitled Midsummer Vigil, a delightful potpourri of Swedish folk melodies. In our recording, AGOA conducts the Minnesota Orchestra.

0: and Irresistible Work by Hugo Alfvén. That was his Swedish Rhapsody No. 1. AGOA conducted the Minnesota Orchestra in that recording.
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0: 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And now to round out this hour of our program, we'll have some music for the guitar. Francesco Molino was born in Italy, but spent most of his career in Paris. We have chosen his Guitar Concerto in E minor. In this recording, Iona Brown conducts the Academy of St. Martin the Fields. Our guitar soloist is Pepe Romero.

0: We've been enjoying the music of Francesco Molino, his guitar concerto in E minor. In that recording, Iona Brown conducted the Academy of St. Martin in the Fields. Our guitar soloist was Pepe Romero. Love classical music? 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
0: Welcome back to Classical Cafe. I'm your host, George Leaf. So glad to have you listening along with me today. We will begin this hour of our program with music by Norway's most famous composer, Edvard Grieg. He lived from 1843 to 1907 and was deeply interested in the folk music of his native country, as exemplified in his Symphonic Dances, Opus 64. In our recording, Paavo Berglund conducts the Bournemouth Symphony Orchestra.

Exciting music from the pen of Edvard Grieg. We heard his Symphonic Dances, Opus 64. Pavel Berglund conducted the Bournemouth Symphony Orchestra in that recording. A great way to stay in tune with everything happening at the Classical Station is to sign up for our e-newsletter Crescendo. 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For our penultimate piece today, we turn to Spanish composer Enrique Granados, who lived from 1867 to 1916. He was a piano virtuoso and did not write for the guitar, but his music is perfectly suited to that instrument. We'll now hear his eight poetic waltzes played for us on the guitar by the great Julian Bream.

We've enjoyed the music of Spanish composer Enrique Granados. His poetic waltzes, transcribed for the guitar and played by the legendary Julian Bream. 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Well, it's been my great pleasure to bring you the music today on Classical Cafe, and the great music continues with As You Like It, and James Steele, I'm going to have works for you by Joseph Haydn, Hans Christian Lumbi, Alberto Ginastera, and other great composers. Let's turn now to music by that great master of the Baroque era, Johann Sebastian Bach. He wrote two concerti for solo violin. We'll hear the second of them. It's in the key of E major. In this recording, Hans Stadelmeier conducts the Munich Chamber Orchestra. Our violin soloist is Jean-Jacques Cantereau.

0: We have enjoyed the immortal music of Johann Sebastian Bach, his Violin Concerto No. 2 in E major. In that recording, Hans Salomeyer conducted the Munich Chamber Orchestra. Our violin soloist was Jean-Jacques Cantereau. My name is George Leaf, and I hope you've enjoyed the music today as much as I have enjoyed bringing it to you. Please stay tuned now for As You Like It with your host, James Stillman.
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2: Good afternoon, and thank you for joining me for As You Like It on the Classical Station, member-supported and volunteer-powered since 1978. I'm James Stillman. Coming up, we'll be enjoying works by Hans Christian Lumbye, Alberto Ginastera, but first we have Joseph Haydn. Haydn wrote nearly 30 piano trios late in his career, and this one shows him at his wittiest. Back then, the piano got the real spotlight. Violin and cello were shadowed in melodic lines, but Haydn wrote these trios for talented amateur pianists to enjoy at home, which explains their sparkle, accessible enough for a parlor evening, clever enough to reward close listening.

Jerome Hantai, pianoforte, Mark Hantai, flute, Alessandro Muccia, violin, and Alex Fercier, cello, performing Joseph Haydn's Piano Trio No. 25 in E minor. Next we have Hans Christian Lumbye's Carnival Joys, Pictures from a Masquerade. Lumbye earned the nickname the Strauss of the North for good reason. He brought Viennese-style dance music to Copenhagen and made it wildly popular at the Tivoli Gardens, where he led the orchestra for decades. This piece captures exactly that spirit. Masked revelers, swirling costumes, and infectious energy. Picture 19th century Copenhagen as it most festive, and you've got the scene.

Giordano Bellincampi conducted the Tivoli Symphony Orchestra and Hans Christian Lumbye's Carnival Joys, Pictures from a Masquerade. Every week on All Request Friday and the Saturday Evening Request program, you can request your classical favorites and send a special dedication by clicking Request Music on the Classical Station app or at theclassicalstation.org. It's easy, and we love hearing what you've chosen for us. Next, we have Percy Grainger. Born this day in 1882, Grainger didn't just arrange folk songs for what he's possibly best known for. He chased them down, actually, himself. Wax cylinder recorder in hand, capturing real English farmers and singers in Lincolnshire around 1905, 1906. This wind band suite grew directly from those field recordings, and Grainger insisted on preserving each singer's quirks and irregular phrasing rather than smoothing them into tidy melodies. The result feels wonderfully alive and unpredictable. This is Percy Grainger's Lincolnshire Posy.

0: Yolanda Condonassis was our harp soloist with the Oberlin Orchestra under the direction of Rafael Jimenez in Alberto Ginastera's Harp Concerto, Opus 25.
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0: 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I'm James Steelman. Coming up, we'll be enjoying works by Richard Strauss and Ludwig von Beethoven. But first, we have Percy Grainger, born this day in 1882. He was well known for arranging folk songs, but he didn't just arrange them. He chased them down himself, wax cylinder recorder in hand, capturing real English farmers and singers in Lincolnshire around 1905, 1906. This wind band suite grew directly from those field recordings, and Grainger insisted on preserving each singer's quirks and irregular phrasing rather than smoothing them out into tidy melodies. The result feels wonderfully alive and unpredictable. This is Percy Grainger's Lincolnshire Posy.

Lincolnshire Posy, composed by Percy Grainger and performed by Frederick Findle and the Cleveland Symphonic Winds. Once again, that's a happy birthday to Percy Grainger. Next, we have Richard Strauss. Strauss's opera, Der Rosenkavalier, it's a sweeping Viennese comedy of love and mistaken identity, dripping with waltzes. Conductor Anatole Dorati distilled its richest orchestral moments into this suite, letting you savor with opera's musical heart without needing the full 3 hours of stage drama. It's Strauss at his most lush and unapologetically romantic.

0: Antal Durati and the Detroit Symphony Orchestra performing the suite from Der Rosenkavalier. Richard Strauss was arranged by Antal Durati for that performance. Is there a classical music favorite that touches your heart? Maybe you'd like to dedicate it to someone special. If so, we're happy to make that happen for you. Submit your requests and dedications to All Request Friday and the Saturday Evening Request Program at theclassicalstation.org or through the Classical Station app. Next, we have Ludwig van Beethoven's Piano Sonata No. 26 in E-flat, Opus 81A, Les Adieux. Beethoven wrote this one from the heart. His patron and friend, Archduke Rudolf, fled Vienna in 1809 as Napoleon's army approached. Beethoven marked the sonata's three movements, farewell, absence, and reunion, even inscribing the exact date of departure in the score. It's a rare case of him telling us plainly what the music means. Our performer is Quinn Nguyen.
1: 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This is Dr. J. Pearson, the host of Thursday Night Opera House here on the Classical Station. I hope you will join me for a performance of Giuseppe Verdi's dramatic opera, La Forza del Destino. 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

0: That was Quen Nguyen performing Ludwig van Beethoven's Piano Sonata No. 26 in E-flat, Opus 81A, Les Adieux. The Classical Station is thrilled to announce the recipient of the 2026 Education Fund grant cycle. 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
0: This is As You Like It on the Classical Station, where we love this music every bit as much as you do. My name is James Steelman, and coming up, we'll be enjoying works by Muzio Clementi, Johann Sebastian Bach, but first we have Charles Gounod. Gounod wrote this charming piece, the Petite Symphony in B-flat for Winds, in his 60s, decades after his famous operas, at the request of flutist Paul Tafanel, who wanted fresh repertoire for his wind ensemble. Scored for 9 instruments with the flute given special prominence, it's a tight, conversational, and unmistakably French, proof that Gounod's melodic gift never dimmed with age.

Alexander Brezina conducted the Munich Wind Academy in that performance of Petite Symphony in B-flat for winds, composed by Charles Gounod. Next, we have Muzio Clementi's Piano Concerto in C. Here's a curiosity. This is Clementi's only surviving piano concerto. He wrote others earlier in his career, but they are lost to history. This one survived only because a manuscript copy was made in 1796. Clementi himself later reworked its music into a piano sonata, so scholars are still debating as to which version came first, actually. This is the Philharmonia Orchestra under the direction of Francesco Davalos. Pietro Spada is our piano soloist.

Francesco Davalos conducted the Philharmonia Orchestra, and Pietro Spada, piano soloist in Piano Concerto in C, composed by Muzio Clementi. Stay tuned at the top of the hour for Allegro with Mark Schreiner. We'll be enjoying works by Ralph Vaughan Williams, Antonio Vivaldi, Felix Mendelssohn, the 5:30 Waltz, and so much more. Immediately following As You Like It at the top of the hour, that's Allegro with Mark Schreiner. Stay with us. Next, we have the Goldberg Canons, composed by Johann Sebastian Bach. Now, Bach hid an extra gift inside his famous Goldberg Variations, 14 intricate canons he jotted in the margins of the copy, only to be discovered centuries later. They weren't meant for performance, more like a private puzzle for fellow composers to admire. Hearing them today feels a little like peeking over Bach's shoulder at his own compositional sketchbook.

0: On the classical station, the Goldberg Canons by Johann Sebastian Bach, played for us there by Cafe Zimmermann. Coming up next on the classical station, get ready for the Allegro program.
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0: Thank you so much for listening to theclassicalstation.org, and welcome to Allegro. I'm Mark Schreiner. So glad that you're with us. So wonderful to be with you. More great classical music lies ahead in this hour alone. Works by Joseph Haydn, Ray Vaughan Williams, and Antonio Vivaldi, as well as music by Felix Mendelssohn. But let's begin with something with a little energy. The Overture to the Bartered Bride by Bedřich Smetana. Neville Mariner conducts the Academy of St. Martin in the Fields.

On the Classical Station, we kicked off the Allegro program in real style with the overture of the light opera The Bartered Bride by Bedřich Smetana. Neville Marriner conducted the Academy of St. Martin in the Fields. A little later, we'll hear a really interesting recording of Antonio Vivaldi's Violin Concerto in G Minor. Legendary violinist Itzhak Perlman will be our soloist and the conductor. All that coming up pretty soon here on the Classical Station. But first, a prelude and fugue in the key of D by Felix Mendelssohn, played for us on the piano by Michael Brown.

Prelude and Fugue in D by Felix Mendelssohn on the Classical Station. Our pianist was Michael Brown. A little later, we'll hear an archival January 1958 recording of Arthur Fiedler and the Boston Pops Orchestra. But first, Itzhak Perlman and the Israel Philharmonic Orchestra. This is a 1984 recording of an album with a number of Vivaldi violin concertos. We're going to hear the concerto in G minor. And just as Vivaldi did in his own time, of course, you know, he's one of the developers of the violin concerto. He conducted and was the featured violinist. And so here we are with the Israel Philharmonic Orchestra, Itzhak Perlman conducting and playing the violin.

Music of Antonio Vivaldi on the Classical Station, the Violin Concerto in G Minor. The Israel Philharmonic Orchestra was joined by Itzhak Perlman, who was our featured violinist and conductor. A little later, we'll hear a divertimento by Joseph Haydn. But first, a fantasia on Greensleeves by Ray Vaughan Williams. We'll hear Arthur Fiedler and the Boston Pops Orchestra, January 1958, living stereo recording.

0: Pops Orchestra, conducted by Arthur Fiedler, in that 1958 RCA Red Label recording.
1: 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Without their sacrifices, none of our freedoms would be possible.
0: Coming up soon on the Classical Station, we'll hear the Dance of the Hours from La Gioconda by Emilcare Ponchielli. It's a wonderful piece of music. But first, Divertimento No. 2 in the Key of G by Joseph Haydn. Our flute player is Jean-Pierre Rampal, and he's joined by violinist Isaac Stern and cellist Mieczysław Rostropowicz.

on the classical station. Divertimento number 2 in G by Joseph Haydn. A million-dollar ensemble playing the music. Jean-Pierre Rampal, flute player. The violinist Isaac Stern and our cellist Mieczysław Rostropowicz. So much great classical music awaits us in our next hour. We'll hear music of the American master of light classical music, Leroy Anderson. We'll also hear two fragments by Mikhail Glinka. And we'll have our 5:30 waltz, which will be a wonderful Viennese waltz by Carl Michael Zerra. All that and so much more to look forward to in our next hour here on the Classical Station. But first, the Dance of the Hours from La Gioconda by Emil Carré Ponchielli. It's a ballet in a program by Ponchielli. And as a matter of fact, it was designed at the time in the 19th century to be in a very old style. With this version, we'll hear a March 1971 recording of the Philadelphia Orchestra under Eugene Ormandy. And I think I've got it. We need to point out one of our players, not exactly a soloist, but the triangle is important in this particular work. And I looked it up. It's played by musician Charles Owens.

0: The Dance of the Hours from La Gioconda by Amilcare Ponchielli on the classical station Eugene Ormandy, conducting the Philadelphia Orchestra in that March 1971 recording. Coming up next on the classical station, more great classical music.
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0: You're listening to the classical station. Thank you so much. And welcome to Allegro. I'm Mark Schreiner with you. More great classical music lies ahead. We'll have The Belle of the Ball by American light classical master Leroy Anderson, as well as Romanesca, a work on the theorbo, which is a type of lute, by Alessandro Piccinini. All that and so much more coming up, including our waltz at 5:30 p.m. So much to look forward to in this hour, but let's begin with American composer Louis Wayne Ballard. Born this day in 1931, Ballard was a Native American composer. He died in 2007, and with strong connections to the Cherokee people and to other nations in the southwestern United States. We're going to hear his Fantaisie Aborigine number 3, and it's called Cocopelli. Cocopelli is the trickster and fertility god and representative of music that's found in the Hopi culture and in other peoples of the Southwest. John Jeter conducts the Fort Smith Symphony.

on the classical station, Coco Pelli, the fantasy Aborigine number 3 by American and Native American composer Louis Wayne Ballard, born this day in 1931. John Jeter conducted the Fort Smith Symphony. 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And just as we're funded by individuals, we're also supported by companies who choose to give back to their communities. 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Or give us a call during regular business hours, 919-556-5178. Well, we're getting ready for our 5:30 waltz. That'll be in about 15 minutes or so. But first, music of American composer Leroy Anderson, the Belle of the Ball. Frederick Fennell conducts the Eastman Rochester Pops Orchestra.

on a classical station, the Bell of the Ball, like classical music by its master American composer, Leroy Anderson. Frederick Fennell conducted the Eastman Rochester Pops Orchestra. Well, we just got one more work before our 5:30 waltz, which today will be the Vienna Burger Waltz by Carl Michael Zetzer. But first, two fragments, one Russian and the other named Ludmilla by Mikhail Glinka. His dates were 1804 to 1857. Vladimir Fodosyev conducts the Tchaikovsky Moscow Radio Symphony Orchestra.

0: Music of Mikhail Glinka on the classical station. 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The Tchaikovsky Moscow Radio Symphony Orchestra, conducted by Vladimir Fedosiev.
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0: Well, it's that time again, 5:30 p.m. Eastern, time for our daily waltz, and today it's a good one. Carl Michael Ziehrer, his dates were 1843 to 1922, the Vienna Burger Waltz, and we're not talking about meat sandwiches here, we're talking about the folks that live in town, the civic and municipal officials, B-U-R-G-H-E-R. The orchestra of the Vienna People's Opera is conducted by Franz Bauer Teusel.

And there you have it on the Classical Station, your 5:30 waltz for today, the Vienna Burger Waltz by Carl Michael Zera. Franz Bauer Teusel conducted the orchestra of the Vienna People's Opera. And of course, join us every weekday at 5:30 p.m. Eastern for a waltz, usually in the grand Viennese style. Well, later we'll hear a petite suite for flute, viola, and harp. But now, Romanesca by 16th century composer Alessandro Piccini. Nigel North plays the theorbo, which is a type of lute.

stringed instrument music by 16th century composer Alessandro Piccinini, Romanesca. The theorbo was played by Nigel North. So much more great classical music coming up in our next hour. We'll celebrate the birthday of Australian-American composer Percy Grainger with his work, My Robin Is to the Greenwood Gone. We'll hear a concerto for oboe by contemporary composer Michael Torkey. And so much more. All that coming up in the next hour here on the Classical Station. But first, music by contemporary, well, actually by American composer Stephen Paulus. He lived from 1949 and unfortunately died from a stroke in 2014, but left behind a massive catalog of really wonderful American classical music, much of it in modern operas. He was the composer in residence for the Minnesota Orchestra and the Atlanta Symphony. And we're going to hear his Petite Suite for flute, viola, and harp. And the music is provided by the Cosmos Trio.

0: a work by 20th and 21st century American composer Stephen Paulus, the Petite Suite for flute, viola, and harp, played for us by the Cosmos Trio. Coming up next on the Classical Station, more great classical music.
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0: Thank you so much for listening to theclassicalstation.org, and welcome to Allegro. I'm Mark Schreiner. So wonderful that you're with us. More great classical music lies ahead, much of it written by composers who spent their lives in the United States of America. We'll hear a composition by contemporary composer Michael Torquay, South, a concerto for oboe. That's coming up a little later. But first, music of Percy Grainger, born in Australia, but lived in the United States, became an American citizen. His dates were 1882 to 1961. The Eastman Rochester Pops Orchestra under Frederick Fennell provides us with My Robin Is to the Greenwood Gone.

Music of Australian-American composer Percy Grainger on the classical station My Robin Is to the Greenwood Gone. Frederick Fennell conducted the Eastman Rochester Pops Orchestra. A little later, we'll hear music of Antonio Rossetti, the 18th century composer of Piano Concerto in B. But first, South, a concerto for oboe by contemporary American composer Michael Torkey. He was born in Milwaukee in 1961. David Allen Miller conducts the Albany Symphony Orchestra. Our featured oboist is Ryan Roberts.

0: South, a concerto for oboe by American composer Michael Torkey. The Albany Symphony Orchestra, conducted by David Allen Miller. Our featured oboist was Ryan Roberts. 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
0: The Allegro program continues now with music of 18th century composer Antonio Rossetti, the Piano Concerto in B. The Southwest German Chamber Orchestra of Pforzheim is conducted by Johannes Moisus.

on the classical station, Antonio Rossetti's Piano Concerto in B, the Southwest German Chamber Orchestra, fourth time, conducted by Johannes Moisus. So much more great classical music coming up at 7 p.m. Eastern with Concert Hall. On the program, more celebration of the birthday of American composer Louis Wayne Ballard. We'll be hearing his major work, The Four Moons. That'll be coming up after 7 p.m. Eastern. And also Dvorak's Violin Concerto in A Minor. The featured piece for the 8 p.m. hour is Rachmaninoff's Piano Concerto No. 3. You won't want to miss it. All that and so much more this evening on theclassicalstation.org. And next, music of Giuseppe Tartini, the Violin Sonata in G minor, also known as the Devil's Trill. La Pietà is conducted by Angèle Dubois.

0: We heard the Devil's Trill, Violin Sonata in G Minor by Giuseppe Tartini. La Pieta was directed by Angel Dubot. Coming up next, we will have Concert Hall with Dvorak, Ballard, Rachmaninoff, and Boccherini. Please stick around for more great classical music.
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0: Welcome to Concert Hall. I am your host, Tanya Greaves, and we are going to begin this hour with a composer I had never heard of before. His name is Lewis Wayne Ballard. He lived from 1931 to 2007. He was a Native American composer, also known as Honganozoe, meaning stands with eagles, in the Quapaw language. We will listen to his ballet titled The Four Moons. The Fort Smith Symphony is directed by John Jeter.

We just heard Louis Wayne Ballard's The Four Moons Ballet. The Fort Smith Symphony was directed by John Jeter. Thanks to iBiblio at the University of North Carolina for its streaming support. iBiblio, the Internet's library, helps the Classical Station bring great classical music to the world. 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Antonin Dvorak was going to carry on the family's butcher business, but his musical talent convinced his father to let him study music in Prague. We will listen to his Violin Concerto in A Minor, Opus 53. The Royal Scottish National Orchestra is directed by Teddy Abrams, and Rachel Barton Pine plays the violin.

0: We heard Antonin Dvorak's Violin Concerto in A Minor, Opus 53. Teddy Abrams directed the Royal Scottish National Orchestra, and Rachel Barton Pine played the violin. Coming up in the next hour of Concert Hall, we will hear a piano concerto by Rachmaninoff and a guitar quintet by Boccherini.
1: 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The important time period of classical music began over at least three, maybe four centuries ago. And thanks to listeners like you, the classical station can continue spreading the joy of the timeless genre that is classical music all around the world for generations to come.
0: 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You are listening to Concert Hall, and I am your host, Tanya Greaves. I hope you've been enjoying this music as much as I have. We've had a wonderful collection of music this evening. This hour, we will begin with Sergei Rachmaninoff, who composed his first piano concerto at age 18. We will listen to his piano concerto number 3 in D minor, opus 30. The Dallas Symphony Orchestra is directed by Andrew Litton. Stephen Huff plays the piano.